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Sairam, dear listeners. The entire cosmos is permeated by God. This is an eternal truth revealed by the Vedas. In today's divine discourse, Bhagwan declares that we can certainly see God, touch Him, and also speak to Him, provided we have the determination and a deep yearning for Him. Let us now listen to the divine words of wisdom from a discourse that Bhagwan Baba delivered on the auspicious festival of Deepavali on November 4th, 2002 in Prashanti Nilayam.

Everybody, everybody, everybody, everybody, everybody, everybody, everybody, everybody, everybody, everybody, everybody, everybody, everybody, everybody, everybody, everybody, everybody, everybody, everybody, everybody, everybody, everybody, everybody, everybody, everybody, everybody, everybody, everybody, everybody, everybody, everybody, everybody, everybody, everybody, everybody, everybody, everybody, everybody, everybody, everybody, everybody, everybody, everybody, everybody, everybody, everybody, everybody, everybody, everybody, everybody, everybody, everybody, everybody, everybody, everybody, everybody, everybody, everybody, everybody, everybody, everybody, everybody, everybody, everybody, everybody, everybody, everybody, everybody, everybody, everybody, everybody, everybody, everybody, everybody, everybody, everybody, everybody, everybody, everybody, everybody, everybody, everybody, everybody, everybody, everybody, everybody, everybody, everybody, everybody, everybody, everybody, everybody, everybody, everybody, ever

You were listening to excerpts from a divine discourse delivered by Bhagwan Baba on November 4th, 2002 in Prashanti Nilayam during the Deepavali celebrations. Bhagwan spoke of how the saint Chaitanya Mahaprabhu was able to realize the heart as the true residence of God. Baba also mentioned that the saint did not aspire for heaven or liberation. His only prayer was to be always immersed in the love of God. Bhagwan urges us to develop such intense love for God. Thank you, Sai Ram.

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Baba explained that God can transform and sanctify us. He said that when negative thoughts assail us, we must pray sincerely to God, who will immediately remove them. Thank you, and Sairam from the Radio Sai team.

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Sai Ram, dear listeners. Today, there are many educated people, but this education has not brought about any transformation. Education should enable us to listen to our inner voice. In today's discourse, Bhagwan Baba very beautifully explains the four principles of Satya, Dharma, Shanti and Prema, namely truth, right conduct, peace and love. Let us now listen to excerpts from a divine discourse by Bhagwan Baba, delivered during the Bal Vikas alumni meet in Prashanthi Nilayam on the 28th of October 2005.

You were listening to excerpts from a divine discourse delivered by Bhagwan Baba on the 28th of October 2005 in Prashanthi Nilayam during the Bal Vikas alumni meet. Bhagwan emphasized that today what we need is unity. Out of unity develops purity. The mind and intellect must be united in order for the intellect to follow. Bhagwan also explained that we must have one-pointedness and single-mindedness to achieve a higher goal. Thank you and Sai Ram.

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In the year 1996, out of his infinite compassion, Bhagwan gave an extended series of discourses to his students from June to August. The primary aim of these discourses was to help the students fill their character and follow the spiritual path in life. Radio Sai now presents excerpts from a recording of one of those precious discourses.

iron in association with mud, it gets rusted. The same very iron, when it is in association with fire, it will be free from all that rusting. Likewise, everything depends on company.

0: when there is rain, it all gets absorbed on sand. But the water would remain sweet if it falls on a wetland. Likewise, the devotion shines, basing on the deservedness.
1: Prema Swarupulaina Vidyarthulara.
0: Students, embodiments of love.
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0: But the very same iron, when it is put in fire, the rust will leave that. Instead, iron shines brilliantly, red hot.
1: Dust galito cherite gaganam varaku egurutundi.
0: The dust in the company of air will go up to the sky.
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0: But the very same dust in the company of water will go down to the pit.
1: Paiki eguratuku rekkalu levu dustku.
0: The dust has no

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0: that was the 34th and final discourse in a series of discourses Bhagavan delivered on Gita in 1984. In this discourse, which was delivered on 16th September 1984, Bhagavan explained the interrelationship between Kaya, body, Karma, work, and Dharma, righteousness.
1: You are tuned to Discourse Stream of Radio Sai, bringing you the divine message of Bhagwan Sri Satya Sai Baba, 24 hours a day, 7 days a week. 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

Jai Ram, dear listeners. Our life is a limited company with so many limitations, says Bhagwan Baba. Everyone should strive to live a life as prescribed by the Vedas and ancient scriptures. But such life is always under the threat of 6 types of thieves and 8 types of pride. How to overcome such hurdles? Who can help and guide us in this endeavor? Bhagwan Baba guides us all on these challenges of life in a divine discourse delivered in the Purnachandra Auditorium in Prashanti Nilayam during the Dasara celebrations on the 12th of October 1986.

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0: Sairam, dear listeners, Bhagwan Baba has always maintained that true education lies in bringing out the noble virtues that are inherent in us. Unfortunately, modern education focuses only on teaching students how to earn their living, overlooking the more important aspect of character building. In today's discourse, Baba explains how a revolution can be brought about in the field of education by adhering to the age-old principles of truth and right conduct. Let us now listen to the pearls of wisdom from a discourse delivered by Bhagwan Baba on 22nd November 1997 in Prashanti Nilayam during the convocation of the Sri Satya Sai Institute of Higher Learning.
1: Dhaname daivam bhaiye darpambu matamaiye dhanamu daivam bhaiye darpambu matamaiye.
2: Money is God. The pomp and show has become a religion.
1: Dhaname daivam bhaiye darpambu matamaiye shantameya jeeviki duramaiye.
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1: Ahamu fashion aiye.
2: Ego has become a matter of fashion.
1: Ahamu fashion aiye.
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1: Aarti andam bhaiye.
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2: There's no human quality. There's no charity. Humility is totally missing.
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Sai Ram, dear listeners. In today's discourse, Bhagwan recalls the early days of his avatarhood. He tells us about the mystifying incidents at Hampi and other incidents from his school days. Bhagwan Baba also narrates events relating to his parents and his siblings. Let us now listen to excerpts from the Divine Discourse by Bhagwan Baba, delivered at Prashanti Nilayam on 20th October 2002 on the occasion of Avatarhood Declaration Day.

You are listening to excerpts from a divine discourse delivered by Bhagwan Baba on 20th October 2002 in Prashanti Nilayam on the occasion of Avatarhood Declaration Day. Bhagwan Baba took us down memory lane to revisit instances from his childhood, the construction of the Prashanti Mandir and the passing on of Bhagwan's parents. He exhorted us to base our lives on love, so that we may help ever and hurt never. He reminded us that divine love is the basis of the relationship between him and his devotees. Thank you, Sai Ram.

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0: Sairam, dear listeners, humans are considered the crown of God's creation. The human body is such an amazing structure of complex systems working in perfect harmony. In today's discourse, Baba reveals many astounding powers inherent in the human body. Let us now listen to a divine shower of grace delivered by Bhagwan Baba on the 20th of November 2000 in Prashanthi Nilayam during the inaugural session of the 7th World Conference of the Sri Satya Sai Seva Organizations.
1: Prema Sevalu Rendu Rekkalunu Manaku

You were listening to excerpts from a divine discourse delivered by Bhagwan Baba on the 20th of November 2000 in Prashanti Nilayam. Baba gave a classic example from the life of Lord Krishna in the Mahabharata to show the subtle difference between thinking of something as duty or as service. When we think of a task as a duty or obligation to others, we see them as different from us. But when we do the task as an act of service, we will be doing it based on the oneness of the Atma in all of us. Thank you, and Sai Ram from the Radio Sai team.

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Sairam, dear listeners, Baba once remarked how humans undertake any amount of effort to reach far out into space, but hardly take even the slightest effort to delve into the inner self. In today's discourse, he stresses on the need for us to realize the latent divinity that is within all of us. He says that this should be our primary goal in life. Let us now listen to the divine shower of grace from Bhagwan Baba, delivered on the 18th of November 1999 in Prashanthi Nilayam during the inauguration of the second Sri Satya Sai World Youth Conference.

You were listening to excerpts from a divine discourse delivered by Bhagwan Baba on the 18th of November 1999 in Prashanti Nilayam during the Sai World Youth Conference. Baba said that we can claim our lives are a reflection of Swami's message only when we practice truth and right conduct in our lives and not otherwise. Thank you, and Sai Ram from the Radio Sai team.

You are tuned to Disco Stream of Radio Sai, bringing you the divine message of Bhagwan Sri Satya Sai Baba, 24 hours a day, 7 days a week. 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

ritualistic sacrifice or yagna forms an integral part of the Dasara festivities in Prashanthi Nilayam every year. What is the inner significance of this sacrifice? What is it that we should really offer a sacrifice? Bhagawan answers these questions in today's discourse. Let us now listen to a divine discourse that Bhagawan Baba delivered on 26th October 2001 during the concluding day of the Dasara festival in Prashanthi Nilayam.

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1: You are listening to excerpts from a divine discourse delivered by Bhagawan Baba on 26th October 2001 in Prashant during the Dasara festivities. Bhagawan highlighted the need for spiritual change, which will bring about transformation at the individual level. For this alone will help gradually address the various problems in society.

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Sairam, dear listeners. The whole universe functions based on the fundamental principle of Soham. That is, the inhalation and exhalation of breath. In today's discourse, Baba explains how the trinity of Brahma, Vishnu and Shiva is linked to the Soham principle. Let us now listen to a divine discourse delivered by Bhagwan Baba during the Dashara celebrations on 12th October 2002 in Prashanti Nilayam.

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0: Brahma Vishnu Maheshwarulani manavulu chintistunnaru kaani ee Brahma Vishnu Maheshwarulu aakara manavulu kaadu.
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0: Adharamulu levu.
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1: If you want to know the real form, you will understand, though they do not have any vesture whatsoever, they have certain attributes at the functional level.
0: Emiti ee oka aakaramulu?
1: What is the vesture, the form they have put on?
0: Ishvara sarva bhutanam annaru.
1: It is said God dwells in all of the creatures.
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1: Yet in what form is he present?
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0: Aithe ee shabdamulaku aakaram emiti?
1: Yet what is the form behind this sound?
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1: In what form can we think of the divinity that is present in the form of the primordial sound?
0: Dinine ishvaratvam annaru.
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You were listening to the Divine Discourse delivered by Bhagwan Baba during the Dashara celebrations on 12th October 2002 in Prashanti Nilayam. Bhagwan Baba revealed that every word that emerges from the human being is Brahma. Every resolve emerging from the mind is Vishnu. And every breath coming out of the body is Shiva. Thus, divinity in the form of this Trinity is permeating the entire human body. Thank you, Sai Ram.

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0: In the year 1996, out of his infinite compassion, Bhagwan gave an extended series of discourses to his students from June to August. The primary aim of these discourses was to help the students fill their character and follow the spiritual path in life. Radio Sai now presents excerpts from a recording of one of those precious discourses.
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Sairam, dear listeners, each one of us is entitled to receiving God's grace according to our merits. It is like drawing money from a bank according to what we have deposited. Money can be withdrawn from a bank in three ways. Firstly, we can withdraw according to what we have deposited in our account. The balance will determine how much money we can

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The balance will determine how much money we can withdraw. The second means involves raising a loan against a security of your assets, like a property that can be made a collateral. And the third means to get money from a bank is to have a good guarantor for the loan you wish to raise from the bank. Divine grace works somewhat similarly, depending on the balance of good karma we have with God. Today, Bhagwan Baba draws parallel to this bank example to help us understand profound spiritual truths. Let us now listen to excerpts from a divine discourse by Bhagwan Baba, delivered on the occasion of Guru Purnima in the Sai Kulwant Hall at Prashanti Nilaya on the 12th of July, 1995.

One can be very successful in a court of scholars. One can be king of kings and rule the whole of the kingdom. One can take to actions of charity, offering the gold and the cows. One can even count the stars present in the sky. One can even mention the names of the different beings. One can learn different forms of education. One can reach more. But yet, is there anyone who can control the senses and keep the mind steady and concentrated and maintain the state of equanimity?

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The story of Rama is most sacred, sublime, and glorious, says Bhagwan Baba. In his divine discourse on the evening of the 20th of May 1996, in this discourse, Bhagwan tells us about the divine incarnation and teaches how a man should live in the world and conduct himself within the family as well as in society, retaining one's individuality and shaping one's personality.

0: That was Bhagwan Baba motivating us to cultivate Ramatattva in our life. This discourse was delivered during the summer course on the evening of the 20th of May 1996.
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